pardon me, do you have change for a quarter? I gotta make a phone call. Thank you. Oh, I hope this woman don't take me to no changes today, because I had a hard day today, man. You know, let me see what's happening at the address for

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2: My friend, you might be going through something right now that you might not understand. But don't you worry. What I have to say can bring a change in your life. You see, no weapon formed against you can prosper. It's in the Word. And if

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Do what you wanna, do what you wanna, do what you wanna, do what you wanna, do what you wanna, do what you wanna, do what you wanna, do what you wanna, do what you wanna, do what you wanna, do what you wanna, do what you wanna, do what you wanna.